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2: 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Everyone that came and helped us tonight. 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
0: Singa. 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

Thank you. How about a nice round of applause for the band? Let's give them a... On the piano, we have Louis Stevens. How about a nice round of applause for Louis? Thank you. Thank you very much. On the guitar, we have Floyd Butter. How about a nice round of applause for Butch? On the organ, how about a nice round of applause for David? Let's give Dave a nice round of applause. On the drum, we have Charlie Robinson. How about a nice round of applause for Charlie? On the bass, the young man's my brother. That's Benny. How about Benny? Okay. My name is Freddie King. I like to do it. I like it. Hold it now. I like to do a number that on the album Burglar. They had a one track. It's called Sugar Sweet. That was me and Eric Clapton playing on that one. And we also made another tune. It's gonna be the next album. It goes something like this. A number that was recorded by Joe Turner a long time ago. Are you listening?